Miss Billie Holiday did it a little bit like this. Love is just like the faucet, and it turns off and on. Love is just like a faucet.

when you're dying insurance, you better make that second accident too. So when you're dead and gone, your people will see.

Well, you think you're so smart. Well, but you don't know. No, she don't.

And when you got any insurance, you better make that sick and accident too. So when you're dead and gone, your people will see.